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1: Whoa, now turn this up. Ain't nothing like hearing it for the first time. 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E85, whoa.

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1: Who you with?
0: On the couch with my favorite sinner. I was about to, but you convinced us. 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

0: 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It was a party last night. The Kevin Hart roast. I got highlights. I'm going to run back all night tonight. Cat Williams put on a show.
1: I'm surprised they invited me. That's how little star power you have. They had to start inviting your enemies. I said, I hate him. They said, come anyway.

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1: He's kept you cracking up. From his classic comedy, Martin, to his Bad Boys movies. And now Martin Lawrence is back to still make you laugh.
2: 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They get pulled over. No, no, what I doing? No, no. I don't know what I do at Speedy de Casales.
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0: punch on the head and kick on it. 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
1: Keep them bangers bussin' in the mix. The mixtape.

0: Oh, now turn me up if y'all missed it. Coming for you home for DFW's Hip Hop R&B, Dee Dee and the Baby Show. Yeah, you was busy spending Mother's Day with your mom. You missed a Kevin Hart roast. Cat Williams put on a show last night.
1: They tried to cancel him for being homophobic, and I don't get it. I'm saying the guy who's obsessed with shopping sprees and fitness, always surrounded by 10 dudes and Chelsea Handler and oiled up half Samoan bodybuilders and a vegan restaurant and bought yoga pants. You think that guy is homophobic? That guy is a fairy, bitch. He is not. That's the gayest man I ever met. You slay, queen. You do that.
0: Not you slay, queen. I'm more clips on the way. Another episode of that mixtape today. Banging next, my man Steve Nice. Whoa. Kicking the week off right tonight. Keep it on. It's K104.
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14: You know there's people out here getting into accidents and not calling nobody. 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I said, you ain't go to the hospital? I said, get up now. 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Tell me how it happened. Exactly what happened. 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
4: 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My mom was in the car. My wife was in the car. I said, you ain't go to the hospital? I said, get up now.

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1: I used to think about immature things. 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
1: 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Oh, you know, I just be getting out my body sometimes. 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

0: Soundbite of the night. 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The Kevin Hart roast. If you don't know, it's like a roast is like all the celebrities come up and tell jokes and clown on you. A weird way of showing you love and respect. But Cat Williams was there. And him and Kevin don't get along at all. Check this out.
1: I'm surprised they invited me. That's how little star power you have. They had to start inviting your enemies. I said, I hate him. They said, come anyway. For the people at home, you're wondering, why is the cat man doing this? For the money, bitch.
0: Cat Williams.

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3: No,
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1: Yeah, they are.
4: They're going to be like, deal.
2: Deal. Hey, whoever hired you, going to open the drawer. Oh, I got that now. In your own salary. No, don't worry about the taxes.
3: Keep it.
2: He gonna be like, pat me that bag right now.
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7: 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He told me everybody in pain. My mom was in the car. My wife was in the car. I said, you ain't go to the hospital? I said, get up now. 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Tell me how it happened. Exactly what happened. Told me he was on the expressway

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Shout out to all the Chris Brown fans. Just got the album, 27 tracks deep. Getting ready for the R&B

good when you win. I know you don't want to miss it. Shoot, Breezy and Usher on stage together, man, that is, come on, man, two of the greatest entertainers to ever walk the face of the earth putting on a show, man. You got three chances to see it, three shows. Sign up, get down, and keep it locked. Heat on the way.

0: acting up. 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And now Martin Lawrence is back to still make you laugh.
1: Latinos, they act like they ain't from this country. 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They get pulled over. No, no, what I doing, no, no. I don't know what I do. Speedy de Casales.
0: Y'all still know what it is with Martin.

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1: Dang. 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
1: If JJ would make up his own holiday, what would you make up?
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1: 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All right, and what about you, Trey? You make up a holiday.
4: Let that man rub your booty day.
2: Yeah, I like that one.
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2: Man, I wake up so early.
1: 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All right.
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0: 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You ain't even tell me what
1: just happened. 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

0: 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All my from Memphis still allowed to call me Mr. Pooh. 7 foreigns, rose gold, my first day out, damn fool. 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
1: Latinos, they act like they ain't from this country. 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Speedy de Casales.
0: Y'all still know what it is with Martin.
1: 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Mother, this is bullshit.
0: Laugh Out Loud with Martin Lawrence. 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

0: Dub, this the big homie Bay Bay, the big fish from K104. 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

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Yeah, we both outside. 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

I can hit my section, he be in his. 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He Mr. Giddy done. I'm Mrs. One of One. Fall in love every time we link. He got me sprung.com. 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Yeah, we both outside. 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

0: Marty Marr is back with the Y'all Still Know What It Is tour. 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
17: 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First, looks like you got some road work clearance in progress. That's on East Loop 820 eastbound at 183-121. It's causing stop-and-go traffic from Holiday Lane, already a 10-minute delay. Out of Forest Hill, you're also dealing with road work clearance in progress. That's on 20 westbound at Anglin Drive. And yeah, that one's going to slow you down too, but hopefully they'll be out of there soon.
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17: 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We're going to hit highs around 84 today, and tonight drop down to about 62. Lots of sunshine. 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
0: 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The wake up mix is 6's own.
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can't f*** no, she thinks she me when she driving this sport. 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Yeah.

0: K104, hip hop and R&B. There it is, your wake up mix from Mr. DJ Steve Nice.
1: You sure?
0: Yeah, I was like, Mr. DJ. Mr. DJ.
1: DJ! Mm-hmm.
0: Well, good morning. It is 6:09. Good morning to Jay Cruz.
2: Buenos dias.
0: Hey, good morning, Trey G.
2: Hey, happy Tuesday.
0: And good morning to comedian JJ Williamson.
1: Flip.
3: Game over.
0: Hey. There he is. And then there she is. Ariel Bryan does our traffic and weather. She's here to tell us all about our weather today.
4: Good morning, Dee Dee.
0: Good morning.
4: Gonna be a beautiful day in the DFW. Honestly, a really nice week, but also very, very warm and humid, of course. It's already about 60 outside, feeling real nice. We're gonna hit highs around 84 today. Tonight, nice. Only dropped down to about 62. I don't know about you, but I slept with the windows open last night. Mm-hmm. Oh, yes. It was lovely. Mm-hmm.
1: I got a couple of lounge chairs outside my little patio area. Man, the breeze be perfect.
4: Yeah.
1: I go out there and sleep.
4: Partake.
1: And partake.
0: Love it. All right. Listen, let's get right into our five things.
5: Five, four, three, two,
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7: The five things you need to know right now on Dee Dee in the Morning.
0: First thing you need to know right now, you guys saw this. Everybody's curious about the hantavirus and everything else. And now let's figure out what the safety protocols are. 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
8: This morning, new questions about how hantavirus may spread and whether the U.S. response is aggressive enough after several Americans from that cruise ship arrived back in the U.S. Dr. Ashish Shah, who led the White House COVID response, suggests the virus may transmit more easily than previously believed, posting, "There is growing evidence from the ship that you probably don't need prolonged close contact to spread the virus. Hantavirus has a fatality rate of up to 40%, and three people from the ship have died. Of the Americans on the cruise ship who've returned to U.S. soil, two are being treated inside a biocontainment unit in Atlanta. 16 others are under monitoring at a special facility in Nebraska. They'll now be screened, and those not showing symptoms may either remain in voluntary quarantine or go home and self-monitor during the virus's 42-day incubation period. That guidance differs from countries like Spain and France, which are implementing mandatory isolation measures."
0: 42 days?
1: Yeah.
0: So we got to wait 42. The coronavirus was what? Like, what was it? 7 days? They said, or no, four. Wasn't it like once you came in contact?
4: That we were contagious. Yeah.
0: And then you would know within like 4 days to whatever. This is 42 days?
2: That's too long. Sheesh.
4: Listen, if they spread that, I am suing that cruise line. That is all I know.
2: You and

0: she said for the last couple of days. Now, she's not at my house. Well, hold on a second. She's not at my house. She don't know where she got it. She thinks she's got a bug. And I was like, well, why don't you stay over there at that other house that you're at for now? And
1: they always tell you don't drink the water in different countries and things like that.
0: She was just in Kansas.
2: Damn.
3: Don't drink the water in different states.
1: Yeah. You know what?
4: She was just in Kansas.
0: I mean, I don't know, but she was on a plane. Damn. That's all I'm thinking.
2: Is she just in Kansas?
0: Yeah, and I don't know who was on the plane, she's now having some issues.
3: Yeah,
0: on planes. And I'm like, stay your butt over there.
1: It's like that, because if you're from Fort Worth and you know Lake Worth water, you know it tastes like Lake Worth water, and nobody wants it. So, you know.
0: I agree with that. Now, we do have some questionable water in our
2: country. Absolutely. Ladies and gentlemen, let's talk about the NFL, man. You know, they are in training camp right now, mini camp, man, and they have officially let go the schedule of the upcoming season. And y'all would not believe who them Cowboys going to be playing on Thanksgiving.
5: We love breaking schedule news at the upfront. Our Thanksgiving, guys, we've got a huge one. A rivalry game. Cowboys will play in Dallas.
6: Yeah. And there we go.
2: Yeah, they're going to be hosting the Philadelphia Eagles. Now, I thought usually these type of games, you're supposed to schedule somebody with a guaranteed win. Mm-hmm. So now they're going to play their Division Four. The Eagles will be in town. Your boy, Jalen Hurts.
0: I know it.
2: Going to be here for Thanksgiving. We're going to see who's going to get that turkey leg at the end of the game.
0: I'm not going to say anything bad about the Cowboys, Dak Prescott, or anybody. I saw Dak Prescott's daddy the other day. He wasn't very nice to me.
2: For real?
0: Oh, he was mad at me.
2: Nate
0: was mad at me.
2: Damn, Nate.
0: Nate didn't want to speak. He told my husband there's a special place in heaven for him to be married to me.
2: No.
0: Yes, he did. Nate, he talked to me crazy, so I said, okay, then.
2: What you do to get on Nate's bad side?
0: I don't know. Maybe I talked about all the details about his son when they had the breakup.
2: Ooh.
0: Remember, I was getting all the juice from him.
2: Yeah.
0: The New York Post was posting. I was posting all. I was talking about all of it. And it could be when I said, what's her name? Sarah Jane. I was like, well, she did have a lotto and jackpot. She about to get paid.
2: Oh, God. Don't hold it against her, Nate. Don't hold it against her.
1: She's just doing a job.
2: Yeah. She's just doing a job, Nate. Yeah. That's it.
0: Yeah, Nate was mad.
2: Don't do that, Nate.
1: Daddy Prescott, be nice.
0: Yeah, Daddy Prescott was mad.
4: I ain't gonna lie to you, though. The Cowboys better win that damn game.
0: But I'm sorry, Daddy Prescott. We got to look at your son now sometimes. He's the
3: quarterback.
0: The
3: what are you talking about?
2: Yeah. He's an elite player.
0: Yeah.
3: Don't feel too bad. He hasn't responded to my text messages.
0: Oh, Daddy Prescott?
3: Yeah, he ain't responded.
2: Oh, damn.
3: Sorry.
2: I might need to shoot Nate a text or something.
0: I mean, I didn't say he didn't respond to my text. He was cool with that.
2: But you know what? I'm going to reach out to him just see what my status is.
3: You might want to.
2: Let me know my status, Nate. Send me a heart or something.
0: This is what I always tell people. I don't try to be friends with celebrities because guess why? My job is to talk about them.
2: Right. Yeah.
0: So, and if they get mad, it is what it is.
2: Hey, Nate, send me the closed fist.
3: Real quick, we got to give it a shout out to go to the family and to the friends. Craig Morton, the first quarterback to lead the Cowboys to their first Super Bowl appearance, died at 83. Yeah, Trey, I read this. I almost thought he gave y'all your first Super Bowl, but no, he's the first guy to take y'all to the Super Bowl. Y'all did lose, but he died at 83. Rest in peace.
2: Rest in peace, man.
4: That's all right. Can we talk about Beyonce? Beyonce, I'm hearing more rumors about May 29th. They are saying that Act 3 is going to, like, drop on the world. This is a new album.
2: Mm-hmm. Okay.
4: And they basically saying it's going to be a rock album. They saying that May 29th is when it's supposed to drop on the world. So somebody tweeted something the other day and said, album release days, Renaissance was Friday, July 29th. Cowboy Carter was Friday, March 29th. And Act 3 will be Friday, May 29th is what they saying. So we shall see. I don't think it's true, though.
0: It's Rockstar? You don't think it's coming out?
4: I don't think it's coming out. I think she's going to do more of a tease, and it's going to be more of a build-up for it.
3: Right.
4: But Beyonce fans want it.
0: Yeah, okay. Maybe she'll put it in some ice or something.
3: It in some ice. On ice.
4: Not in some ice.
0: I don't know. I was just thinking of whatever Drake's doing with the ice.
4: Ideas.
0: All right, hey, listen. Those right there are your five. We need somebody to play our $1,000 mini game. You answer 10 questions correctly, you'll win the cash this morning at 817-633-1045.
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1: 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Dallas, looks like you had an accident, but it's already been cleared. That's on 635 LBJ Freeway, westbound of Denton Drive. It's stop and go traffic from Webb Chapel Road. About a 5-minute delay. Also in Dallas, you have another accident. Your HOV and two left lanes are blocked on 75 southbound at Mid Park Road. It's stop and go traffic from Spring Valley Road, and it sounds like you're going to have to merge all the way to the right. 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I don't know about you, but I'm super excited for the beautiful weather we're about to have this week. Yes, it's going to be warm, but oh, it's going to be nice. Today, you're looking at highs around 84, lows dropping down to about 62. It's already about 60 in downtown Dallas, and yes, it's going to be nice and humid. That's your weather and traffic. I'm Mariel Grind on K104, your home for DFW's hip-hop and R&B and big laughs with Didi in the morning.
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3: See? All right, all right. Hey, listen, let's spin the wheel then, Greg. Let's spin, you know, let's get some positivity into your life, because I see where this is going.
0: I love you, brother.
3: Spin the wheel.
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3: bonus.
0: Let's go. All right, I got you. I'm going to read you the question.
2: Let's do this.
0: Let's do this, bro. I'm going to read you the question. If you don't know the answer, say pass. If I repeat it, you got to try it again. Don't take too long, because you only got a minute. I'm telling you, if you don't know it, just say pass. You ready?
2: All right, bet.
0: Here we go. Do you prefer movies or TV shows?
2: TV shows.
0: What was the last movie you saw in the movie theater?
2: Coming to America.
0: Hartford is the capital of which state?
2: Hartford, Connecticut.
1: Yep.
0: Which is the comedian that has the longest lasting beef with Kevin Hart?
2: Cat Williams.
1: Show, dude.
0: What was the largest ocean in the world? What's the largest ocean in the world?
2: Pacific, Atlantic.
0: How old is Nick Cannon?
2: 33, 34,
0: What was the fourth question I asked you?
2: Who has the longest beef with Kevin Hart?
0: Yep. Which football team is J.J. Williamson a fan of?
1: Come on now.
2: J.J. is a fan of Philadelphia, the Cowboys, Pittsburgh.
0: When it comes to television, what does NBC stand for?
2: NBC, National Broadcast Communication.
0: Spell the word subliminal.
2: Pass.
0: How old is Nick Cannon?
2: 41, 42, 43, 44. Ah. 44.
3: You got 6 out of 10, 6 out of 10. What you missed was, how old is Nick Cannon? 45.
2: Oh, wow.
3: Which football team is J.J. Williamson a fan of? The Atlanta Falcons.
1: Hoo-dee-hoo.
3: When it comes to television, what does NBC stand for? National Broadcasting Company. And subliminal is S-U-B-L-I-M-I-N-A-L.
0: Sorry, brother.
3: So you got 6 out of 10. You're going to get $10 every correct answer. We added up at $60, but you spun the wheel and got an extra 20.
1: Yep.
3: $80.
2: All right,
3: Greg. $80 for you. Why don't you do me a favor? Tell everybody the show that had to interview you about a picture with a magnet on your refrigerator. I understand all that. Let everybody know the show that gave you a shot at that $1,000.
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3: 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Well, Dallas, looks like this accident is pretty bad. HOV and two left lanes are blocked on 75 southbound at Mid Park Road. It stopped traffic from Arapahoe Road, Collins Boulevard. That's a 15-minute backup. It's probably going to get worse. Out of Mesquite, you had an accident on 635 LBJ Freeway northbound at Bruton Road. It's been cleared, but you still have a small slowdown in the area, so just be aware. 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Sun is on the rise. It's going to be a beautiful day. Nice and warm. 84 for the high, 62 for the low. Right now, it's about 60 in downtown Fort Worth. No showers in the forecast until Sunday, so we'll keep an eye on that. With your weather and traffic, I'm Mary O'Brien on K104, your home for DFW's hip-hop and R&B and big laughs with Didi in the morning.
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0: Yeah, he
1: Boss
0: one of them.
1: D-Lo, I love it.
0: He one of them.
1: Motion Party, that's their song for me.
2: And the fact that Trey know it already.
1: Already.
2: The man ain't shot a video yet.
1: Not at all. Song just came out about 3 hours ago.
2: It's not even streaming.
0: it's the way he talking. He said, young hitter lit. I remember when they laughed at me. What? Come on.
1: I love that song. I like that.
2: Mine.
1: Good morning. It's Didi in the morning. It's K104, 641. We got your Mad Minnie here in just a second. But Trey G was saying he needed to shout somebody out this morning.
0: Yes, indeed, man. The Urban Specialists are having their OGU event today. OGU is basically where they invite culture leaders in the city. Mm-hmm. Whether it be media professionals, whether it be artists, rappers, singers, all of that. Hey. Together, basically to see how they can do good for the community. Shouts out to Antoine, Corey, the whole OG team.
3: Okay.
0: Also, too, shout out to Miss Robbie over at Bonton Farms. Miss Robbie over at Bonton Farms. They're doing a lot of good over there in Saturday.
1: You know what? I keep hearing about going to, they have these dinners and things like that. I keep saying I was going to go to one.
0: Oh, really?
1: Yeah, they do some really nice things over there, little parties and stuff at Bonton Farms.
0: They do a lot of good over there, man. We actually got to get out there. I think in July they have an event coming up.
1: Let me know the date and I'll be there. How's that? Mm-hmm. All right.
0: And Miss Robbie's so sweet. She always invited me to stuff. So shout out Miss Robbie.
1: I know that's Miss Robbie.
0: Miss Robbie.
1: How old is Miss Robbie? The way you talking.
0: 21.
1: You better sound like a young woman.
0: Miss Robbie about 26.
1: Miss Robbie is young.
0: Yeah, Miss Robbie 21.
2: And that's the nickname.
1: She an old soul.
0: That's all it is.
1: All right, here we go, y'all. Time for the Mad Minute.
4: Here's another Mad Minute prank call.
5: Hello.
4: On Didi in the Morning.
1: Nicholas hit us up and said he wanted to make his grandmother mad. What you going to tell your grandmama?
6: I'm telling her that they take her name down at the church in the kitchen. She's been cooking for the church about 40 years.
1: Let's call her.
7: Hello?
6: Hello, Sister Brooke.
7: What?
6: Hey, I had one up here at the church, right?
7: Mm-hmm.
6: And they asked me what they gonna do about your name and stuff. About
7: tell them
6: all and stuff.
7: Of them. Tell them my name was there before they was, so they don't need to ask you. Tell them ask me.
6: Yeah, because they. You want to talk to one of them?
7: What?
6: Look, Sister Johnson on the phone right now.
7: Miss Sister Johnson?
6: Yeah.
7: I need to talk to the pastor. I don't need to talk to none of these other yet. I've been there longer than any of them have, so whatever they decide they want to do, tell them to do it. You tell them to go jump in the lake and die, because I don't need this shit. I'm tired of this shit.
1: Hello, this is Sister Evans. Is this Sister Brooks?
7: Yeah, but this ain't Sister Evans.
1: This is Sister Evans, Miss Brooks. you cook with too much of that poke? We found a roach in the cake?
7: I don't give a shit what they find, and I ain't been up there, and I don't care whether they
1: eat it
7: or not.
1: Hey, we're taking your name off of it. We're taking your name.
7: Tell them to take it down.
6: And they talking about they're taxing for that ice to be taken home.
7: And Buck, I'm the oldest member that if they get white, they can't give a some ice. They in poor shape. I mean, you know what? Much as I do up there and pay up there, I ain't taking nothing free, and they sure ain't giving me
1: Sister
7: nothing.
1: Sister Brooks.
7: I ain't in the mood for all the game
1: okay.
7: plan.
1: Well,
7: so.
1: Guess what? Sister Brooks, you on the Mad Minute?
6: Sister Brooks, we got you.
7: Oh, well, I mean, I seem to say y'all got me upset because I go to the pastor in a minute.
1: I can tell. You're about to-

0: Good morning. It's Dee Dee in the morning. It's K104. Jay Cruz, Trey G, comedian JJ Williamson. We got to get into the hot topics because did you hear what Charleston White had to say about Cardi B? If you are a Cardi B fan, you will be offended. Mm. I'm just going to say that. First, I was going to say you may be offended. No, you will. Uh-oh. Let's get into it. Here we go.
1: Hot topics. We back on that.
2: Thanks.
1: Only on Dee Dee in the morning.
0: First, though, former Dallas firefighter. Y'all, we saw this story last week. There was a Dallas firefighter that kept getting paid after leaving the department, and they want him to pay money back.
3: A former Dallas firefighter who allegedly kept getting paid even after he resigned and moved out of state says he shouldn't have to give the money back. The city of Dallas sued the man to get more than $127,000 repaid. The lawsuit says he resigned in June of 2023, but he kept getting paychecks until February of 2025 when the paperwork finally processed. In some new court filings, the former firefighter says the mistake was not his fault. He said the person responsible for the payroll records should be sued.
0: I agree.
4: I totally agree.
0: I agree with
4: that. That's your damn secretary.
0: Thank you. You want me to pay you back after you paid overpaid me? That's on you.
5: Why, Trey?
4: Wait a minute, say what now?
6: I disagree.
0: Why?
6: He should pay that money back.
0: Why?
6: You are an adult. You know good and damn well you wasn't supposed to be getting paid from them folks. You knew you wasn't doing a job. You knew exactly what were doing.
5: Hold it could have been money owed to me.
0: That's what I was getting. You know us. You know when we leave a job, we be like, you know they owe me. They owe me more.
5: Overtime.
6: Y'all tripping. Mm-hmm. You know good and damn well if you see some money in your account, you be like, damn, how did this get there? And you research it, and you find out that this money is not supposed to be there, and it's you getting paid from a job that you were previously at.
0: Guess
6: you're going
0: to
6: call
0: this
6: job and be like, hey, y'all done paid me, bro.
0: We ain't going to call nothing. We're going to call it a come up. Well, yeah. That's what we going to call.
4: I'm going to call it I miss you check.
6: Okay.
5: I'm gonna call it a miracle. I miss you.
6: Okay.
0: It's a miracle.
6: As soon as the folks call asking for their money back, I don't want to hear nothing.
0: Okay.
6: Don't ask nobody to defend you, none of that, because you knew you was wrong.
0: Okay.
6: You was dead wrong.
0: That's on your secretary or your person who keep up with the money. They messed up.
5: Why do I supposed to know that's not my money? I'm just, checks keep coming. Okay.
0: Let's talk about Charleston White, y'all. Y'all saw this
5: story. Ooh, Charleston White. Listen, so this guy out here talking about Cardi B. Now, I need you to pay attention. You're going to disagree with what he's saying, because he's saying that girls like Cardi run back to guys like Stephon Diggs.
7: I thought she was way more sharp than that. No, she ain't. Yeah, she, that's the broken she have to have a man.
5: Hmm.
7: Yeah, that's the broken that have to have a man. That ain't a strong woman. That's why so many young girls and young ladies look up to her and admire. They all broken little and they enjoy being. But you don't hear the Latino community praising her. Mm-hmm. It's just black women. Because black women have multiple baby daddies. Mexican and white women don't. Julio put 4 or 5 babies in the Yeah, Cardi B done turned into a bucket. Yeah, but she was a good housewife as a whole. She was ready to be a housewife. She don't want to go back to this. She hates she having a baby. So she got to try to make it look good, homie. But no woman have ever been proud to be the other baby mama while we both pregnant. So, yeah, sure. Hey, sure. That's both our babies, homie. She had to say it jokingly not to cry.
0: Damn. Is he right on that one, though? No woman wants to be like, I'm pregnant and this another woman is pregnant at the same time as you?
5: There's mucho Latin women have more than one baby daddy, okay?
0: Yeah, I get that part. I'm talking about what he just
6: right
0: said.
6: On that part.
0: What?
6: I'm sure nobody wants to. That's not the ideal situation to be in where you pregnant and then there's another woman pregnant at the same damn time as you. He can be right in one breath and be completely wrong and ignorant in another breath.
0: Yeah.
6: You see what I'm saying?
0: I agree with that.
6: A lot of
5: ignorance, but
6: you see what I'm saying?
0: I agree with that.
6: So he was right in that. I could agree with that.
0: And Jay Cruz, you're saying what now about?
5: I'm saying that the stereotypes, like I know tons of women who have more than one baby daddy and Latin women, and the same things that happen in the black communities happen in the other communities.
0: Mm.
5: Yes, can you pinpoint certain things for sure, but to generalize is just wrong.
6: It's crazy because I feel like Latin women love Cardi B.
5: That's a whole nother. Yeah, they love her. Yeah.
6: She is of Latin descent, right?
5: Right. Represents both in a lot of ways, but definitely represents the Latin community for sure.
6: Right.
0: So y'all basically are saying Charleston lying. He ain't right.
6: I ain't saying he lying.

0: And I'm saying he wrong.
1: On some things.
0: I'm saying he wrong.
2: And I'm saying this is coming from the guy who I just hung out with at the strip club.
1: Really?
2: Judging women left and right. And he was making it rain.
0: I ain't gonna lie to you. A lot of times it'd be irresponsible to talk like that too.
1: Yeah.
0: It'd be super irresponsible to talk like that. It's okay to tell truth and hold people to their truth, but sometimes you just go too far with it.
2: He gotta get hit, though. He knows that. He knows what he's doing.
1: Let's talk about Zonique. This is
0: T.I. and Tiny's daughter. Well, it's really, I mean, T.I. is a step pops. Tiny is the biological mom. Mm-hmm. But, of course, T.I. probably looks at her like, you know, that's he is. He's been in her life since she was young. So, but she was sitting down on a podcast, and she was speaking about men and their availability. And she said sometimes a man can be too available.
3: With me, it's always like a buildup. It'll be one thing. I'm like, I don't like that. One time, and it sounds crazy, but it's this one guy I was with. He was so nice to the point where he was like too nice. It's crazy. I hate to say that. It was more than that. It was some other little things where I'm just like, okay, like you could work on that.
4: Was he always available? Was that?
3: That is a great one. I'm always available.
4: Yes,
3: like
4: you can't be that.
3: You can never be that. Yes, like bro. You kind of want to be up under me too much. Like you got to have something going on. Like I love you a little too much, but it's because they don't have nothing to do. Yes, and I never thought about it that way. Oh, and I was gonna say like a little streetness for me goes a long way. I like to feel protected.
4: Exactly. You know?
0: I ain't mad though. What?
2: That age-old argument be killing me, boy.
1: What?
2: They want to feel protected. They want a little street in the guy, right? Mm-hmm. Till he rubs you up.
0: Yeah. Fellas, listen. Be available, but don't be too available.
2: Be gangster, but not too gangster.
1: Are y'all confused?
0: Uh-huh. Very. Very.
2: Right.
0: Hey, focus on yourself, King. Matter of fact, don't even worry about it. Focus on yourself,
1: but,
0: King.
1: But you often hear that about nice guys finishing last. You do hear
0: sure.
1: that a lot.
0: Sure. Like, and then you wonder, too, though, why fellas don't be wanting to jump in relationships with folks and all of that, because it just be too many stipulations.
1: Yeah, I get it. I always liked the nice guy. I was not that girl, I got to be honest.
0: Yeah.
1: I never was the girl that wanted the bad boy. Y'all can have that one. I was like, uh-uh.
0: You seem like the type you take what you can get, though.
1: Thanks. Damn.
0: Talk about I wasn't that type. You say you take what you get.
1: Truthfully, you spoke some truth right there.
0: Shut up.
1: You did just speak some real truth. Thank you, Trey.
5: Yeah, Didi looked for me at the Goodwill, the thrift store.
1: Tell you, when my husband proposed to me, we ran down that aisle. I had that wedding done in 4 months. Not even. You want to marry me? Got it.
5: Right here.
1: I was like, got it.
5: Did he call her family at the altar? Y'all come on now.
1: What's wrong with me? Before he changes his mind.
0: Yeah,
2: stupid. Crazy.
1: God knows he's changed a few times now that we've been married. He's like, I'd be looking at him like, you wish you wouldn't have, huh? You wish you didn't say I do?
0: Stop.
1: All right. Hey, listen, coming up later, if you want to learn how to bag a baller now, look, wait a minute. Look no further than Trey G. A woman has been spilling the tips on his timeline. Wait till y'all hear this.
0: I'm about to say, huh?
2: Right?
0: Balling what? I got a basketball in the car. That what you talking about?
1: All right, wait. Just y'all wait. Trey G's going to explain it all coming up, all right? It's K104.
6: Funny and real. You're waking up with Didi in the morning. Big Bang Boom. Jazz.

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1: 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Dallas, you are still dealing with that accident. HOV and two left lanes are blocked on 75 southbound at Mid Park Road. It stopped traffic from Campbell Road with a 25-minute delay. Also in Dallas, you have another accident. Two right lanes are blocked on I-30 eastbound near Sylvan Avenue. It stopped traffic from Westmoreland Road, and that's also a 25-minute backup. 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Weather details are going to be pretty much the same the whole week, except it's only going to get a little bit warmer and warmer. Today, you're looking at highs around 84, lows dropping down to about 62, lots of sunshine. It's already out there. Yep, we're going to start warming up pretty fast. It's about 61 right now in Grand Prairie, so enjoy your morning. That's your weather and traffic. I'm Ariel Grind on K104, your home for DFW's hip-hop and R&B and big laughs with Didi in the morning.
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0: get in between.
1: It's Dee Dee in the morning. All right, so let's have a conversation, guys, about one thing. The Pentagon and these UFO files. Oh. All right. You need to take a listen at this, and we got to talk about it. Take a listen.
2: But on Friday, the Pentagon declassified dozens of videos showing unidentified objects tracked by the U.S. military. In all, more than 160 files were released in this first batch by the White House. Some date back to the 1940s and include accounts from Apollo astronaut Buzz Aldrin and what he saw from space. For years, humans around the world have wondered, are we alone? It's led to conspiracy theories and allegations of government cover-ups. The White House creating this website, encouraging people to look over the files themselves. Dr. Avi Loeb has spent his career in search of a world beyond our own. He says this first batch of files doesn't have a smoking gun, but the science suggests there's something or someone out there if we can find it.
1: All righty. And let me just say this for all of those who have listened to me through the years, those that have mocked me online, left me nasty DMs and messages about UFOs, even comedians and other co-hosts named Trey. They have all said things about me and my belief in aliens. And now the government has told you the truth.
3: First of all, I believe in aliens. You just go the extra mile a little bit sometimes. You go a little too far.
1: Trey, I am not going the extra mile.
4: Look how you talking. Please don't want to hear that.
3: Facts. Mm-hmm. Facts. Now, I will say this, too, about those reports that were released. I do feel like on social media, they aren't as like celebrated. No. Or it's not as talked about as I thought it would be.
1: It's not, because a lot of the people who are, you know, alien specialists, and those who have followed, we all knew, and some of this stuff ain't new to us.
5: You know what it is. I'm going to be honest with you. You're terrified of the truth. You don't want to look into it. You don't want to try to believe it, because if the little part of you actually starts to believe that aliens are real, you're going to be too scared. You can't handle it. So stay over there, you terrified person.
1: Well, I mean, like, I get Trey, what you're saying, though, too, is that people don't seem shocked and they're not talking about it.
3: Yeah, that's what it seemed like.
1: The reason why, again, is I think that it isn't anything new. And like the guy just said, even in that, he's like, there's no smoking gun in what they release. Yo. Really, he's just releasing them so that everyone, we don't ask him to release the other files.
3: Right. That's what it seemed like.
1: Here's the thing. We didn't ask for these files. Yeah. We didn't ask.
5: Yeah. Same thing with the Epstein. They just give us some things, but hold on to the other ones.
1: Well, they didn't give us really much of Epstein. Right. They didn't give all of them at all. And we really want all of those and names redacted and things like that.
3: Yeah.
1: And but this is just to pacify us, I think.
3: Sure. Mm-hmm.
1: Keep us cool for a little bit.
3: But think about this, though. Everything that's going on, we are not impressed by extraterrestrial life possibly being out there and them releasing proof of it. I don't care how much stuff going on.
1: And there have been rumors going around that they were going to release these whole, you know, alien files. But then there's another thing that says that they're going to also, because of technology, they're going to make it look like an alien is about to touch down and it's going to be fake.
3: See?
1: I heard that, too.
3: What is the point of releasing any of it, then? If you're going to go that deep into the conspiracy theories, my God.
1: This is what you do. This is what you do. This is what you do.
5: Tell us.
1: When you have your country and everybody asking for, you know, the Epstein files, you release these, then you create an alien thing, and now you really got everybody hooked, and you're not paying attention to nothing else.
3: It's stuff like this why Beyonce don't talk to us right now.
1: Why?
3: This is why Beyonce don't talk to us.
1: That was too
3: far-fetched. Yes. Yes.
5: She might be
3: too far.
1: I'm telling you guys, this is what the underworld people are talking about.
5: They are, though.
1: They are talking about the fact that our government is going to lie and try to stage an alien invasion.
5: How can you, or some type of spiritual coming in this sky, you're gonna look up. How are you gonna be able to tell it's fake or not? You're not,
1: and we're not. No,
5: just look up next time. All right.
1: All I'm gonna tell you guys is they are saying these kind of things could happen.
3: Who is they?
5: A lot of people.
3: Who the hell is they?
1: The underground world, the resistance that I follow.
5: The resistance.
1: The resistance.
4: Can you and Cruz go live down in this underground?
3: In the underworld?
4: Yeah, please.
1: Not quite yet.
4: Because me and Trey can hold this down.
3: Okay. Facts. My God, bro.
1: You guys are now making jokes of this.
3: No, yes. I'm being serious.
1: I'm going to bring proof in.
3: What, you got an alien at the house or something?
4: Look here. If it ain't E.T. in that bike, I don't want to see it.
1: Okay. God, I was trying to be serious here. It's Dee Dee in the morning.
6: Funny and real. You're in a group chat with Dee Dee in the morning.
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3: 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I'm Mary O'Brien with your weather and traffic.
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3: Well, hopefully this area will get better soon. Dallas, your accident has been cleared from 75 South on a Mid Park Road, but you still got stopped traffic from Renner Road with a 40-minute backup. Also in Dallas, you got another accident. Two right lanes are blocked on I-30 eastbound near Sylvan Avenue. It stopped traffic from Westmoreland Road, and that one's a 10-minute delay. 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Gonna be a real nice week in the DFW. No showers in the forecast till this weekend, but it's Texas. That can always change. Today, looking at highs around 85. Lows dropping down to 62. Nothing but sunshine and, yes, a little bit of humidity. Right now, it's 61 in River Oaks. That's your weather and traffic. I'm Mario Grind on K104. 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
5: 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Hey, Amy, what is an RRT?
6: You should know that by now. The Rapid Response Guys, listen to Juan. He's an expert in RRT. 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
7: It is important that we are making it out to the scene of accident as soon as possible, as when we speaking to these businesses, we come to realize that sometimes this footage is in-house for only 2 to 3 business days.
6: Woo! 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
9: 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Fort Worth, you do have an accident. Left lane's blocked on I-30 eastbound at Chapel Creek Boulevard. It's stop and go traffic from Spur 580. That's a 10-minute backup. Out in Dallas, you're still dealing with that accident. Two right lanes are blocked on I-30 eastbound near Sylvan Avenue. It stopped traffic from Westmoreland Road, and that's also a 10-minute delay. 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Staples, that was easy. Looks like the weather's going to take it kind of easy on us this week. Warm though, for sure. Today you're looking at highs around 85, lows dropping down to about 62. Crack them windows open tonight, air out the house. No rain in the forecast until this weekend, but right now it's feeling pretty nice. 61 and very sunny in DeSoto. That's your weather and traffic. I'm Ariel Grind on K104, your home for DFW's hip hop and R&B and big laughs with Dee Dee in the morning.
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0: 104, Hip Hop and R&B. Good morning. It's Dee Dee in the morning. And J. Cruz, Trey G, comedian, J.J. Williamson are with me. Huh? Guys, we got your Mad Minute here in just a second. But did y'all see this, what they said about Texas public schools? According to what I'm reading this morning, they said Texas public schools just lost 76,000 students in a single year.
1: Oh, God.
2: Man, that's a lot.
0: They said it's one of the biggest drops in state history.
1: Mm.
0: And according to this now, again, 76,000 students this year, they said it was the biggest single year drop. About 60% of those students were in elementary school.
2: Wow.
0: Yeah.
2: Did they say due to, like, moving or?
0: They haven't said.
2: Suspension?
1: It's so wild, too, because DISD just got, like, a $6 billion bond for, like, their district, DISD did. So to lose 76,000 students throughout the whole state of Texas, that's kind of insane. But I do see, like, public schools, I do see a lot of private schools popping up nowadays, too, though.
0: Yeah.
1: And a lot of the funding. Are going to like charter schools. Like they are like actively pushing money towards charter schools.
3: Well, parents have that thing now, that $10,000 that you could put towards sending your kid to a private school.
1: Yeah.
3: I don't know. Here's my thing. Why are the superintendents in our districts making so much money and the schools just seem to be in like a mess right now? But they're making the biggest salaries I've seen.
1: It is a lot on their shoulders. I will say this is more, I feel like, on the teacher's shoulders. Mm-hmm. I get what you're saying, but it is a lot on your shoulders to be a superintendent, I'm assuming.
0: Here's what they're saying about this drop in students. Some people online are talking about, one lady just said this, finna lose mine too. She said finna. Finna lose mine. My kids are getting homeschooled online 2 to 3 hours a day, and it's affordable. Somebody else just said, maybe the reason why it's dropped is because 90% of public

0: School teachers are left-leaning fruitcakes. Somebody else just said this is all because of the charter schools that popped up.
1: Yeah.
0: Right?
1: Yeah.
0: A lot of people are trying to figure this out, but it's the biggest drop in state history. So I don't know. Them kids are like, we don't want to go through.
1: Yeah.
2: And the parents say, okay.
0: I know.
2: Okay. Okay. Going back to sleep.
0: All right. Here we go, y'all. Time for the Mad Minute.
3: Here's another Mad Minute prank call.
4: Hello.
3: On DD in the morning.
0: Nicholas hit us up and said he wanted to make his grandmother mad. What you gonna tell your grandma?
5: I'm telling her that they just take her name down at the church in the kitchen. She's been cooking for the church about 40 years.
0: Let's call her.
6: Hello?
5: Hello, Sister Brooke.
6: What?
5: Hey, I had one up here at the church, right?
6: Mm-hmm.
5: And they asked me what they gonna do about your name and stuff. About
6: tell
5: you,
6: them
5: and
6: all
5: stuff.
6: Of them. Tell them my name was there before they was, so they don't need to ask you. Tell them to ask me.
5: Yeah, because they. You want to talk to one of them?
6: What?
5: Do a Sister Johnson on the phone right now.
6: Miss Sister Johnson?
5: Yeah.
6: I need to talk to the pastor. I don't need to talk to none of these other yet. I've been there longer than any of them have, so whatever they decide they want to do, tell them to do it. You tell them to go jump in the lake and die, because I don't need this. I'm tired of this.
0: Hello, this is Sister Evans. Is this Sister Brooks?
6: Yeah, but this ain't Sister Evans.
0: This is Sister Evans, Miss Brooks. You cook with too much of that poke. We found a roach in the cake.
6: I don't give a what they find, and I ain't been up there, and I don't care whether they
0: eat taking,
6: it or not.
0: Hey, we're taking your name off of it. We're taking your name.
6: Tell them to take it down.
5: And they talking about they're taxing for that ice to be taken home.
6: And Buck, I'm the oldest member that if they get white, they can't give a some ice. They in poor shape. I mean, you know what? Much as I do up there and pay up there, I ain't taking nothing free, and they sure ain't giving me
0: Sister
6: nothing.
0: Brooks.
6: I ain't in the mood for all the game
0: okay.
6: plan.
0: Well,
6: so.
0: Guess what? Sister Brooks, you on the Mad Minute?
5: Sister Brooks, we got you.
6: Oh, well, I mean, I seem to say y'all got me upset because I go to the past in a minute.
0: I can tell. You're about to call him. So
5: I know.
0: Y'all give it up for Nicholas and his grandmama.
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came from. You know, she thinks she me when she driving in sport. Real over everything, unenforced. Lit up the city when I got a torch. I went and got it, I didn't have a choice. I'm from the dirty, we took the north. Step on the, I can't show no remorse. Straight in the streets when I jump out the porch. Yeah, Mrs. Trendsetter, whatever she do, they bite.

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2: Wham.
1: Let's get, you know what, before I even get into our hot topics, can I just say, no one told me that Michael Jackson's movie has gotten up to 600 million worldwide.
2: Oh, wow. I hate that we have the same feed, because I be saving stuff, and I be like, oh, I'm going to bring this up, and then you just blurt it out.
1: You're always in my algorithm, too, and on the same things I like. I'll put a like on it, I'll see you.
2: Baby girl, you in my algorithm.
1: Baby girl.
2: You in my algorithm, if anything.
3: Trey, Diddy hacked your phone.
2: I guess that's what it is.
1: But, for real, I did not know. I knew, I saw something where they said that his music is up like 168%.
2: Yeah.
1: Right?
2: Yeah. They said 600 million in like 3 weeks.
1: In just 3 weeks.
2: In 3 weeks is insane. 900 million is the record set by Bohemian Rhapsody.
1: This is going to beat it.
4: They might get that. They're going to get that. Yeah.
1: I told everybody, anybody asked me, I kept saying this. This is the movie that you need. Somebody else said this. I said, I wish we would have saw more of us do this for Michael's movie like we did for The Devil Wears Prada, number one. All these women that did all The Devil Wears Prada.
2: Yeah.
1: We should have been doing this for Michael Jackson.
2: Sure.
1: And the reason why is, like I said, I kept telling you, when you watch it, you're going to find out everybody who made money off of Michael didn't look like Michael, but his brothers and sisters are in LaToya, let me put it that way, because Janet ain't got nothing to do with it. But they produced it and stuff like that.
2: Right.
1: And the nephew did such a great job. When you watch this, it's unreal the way this boy channeled Michael Jackson.
2: Yeah. I still find it insane, too, that he's not even the oldest out of his brothers and sisters. And he's like one of the only ones probably that's not here still.
1: Right.
2: You know what I'm saying? That's not with us.
1: Mm-hmm.
2: Yeah. The biggest superstar in the world. Mm-hmm. How does that make sense?
1: Yeah, you got to go see it. But anyway, it's at 600 million worldwide. Ooh. Let's get into our hot topics, though, because academics is out here speaking. Did y'all hear what happened between Kendrick Lamar and Drake now? Here we go.
5: Let her cook.
6: Hot Topics. Woo. Only on DD in the morning.
1: First, we got to talk about the Cowboys, huh?
7: Hey, the Cowboys, man. You know, they're in mini camp right now. It's almost football season, man. We're getting antsy. We're getting geeked. Where they have released the football schedule, and y'all would not believe who the Cowboys going to be playing Thanksgiving Day.
8: We love breaking schedule news at the upfront. Our Thanksgiving, guys, we've got a huge one. A rivalry game. Cowboys will play Eagles in Dallas.
9: There we go.
1: So Dallas and Philadelphia.
7: The Philadelphia
1: Eagles.
7: Going down.
1: On Thanksgiving.
7: On Thanksgiving.
1: Okay.
10: Didn't y'all watch that video? It was so, like, lame, lackluster announcement. Like, nobody yelled. Like, it was terrible.
7: Well, it was just one person, and he was spelled out the Eagles, so I'm assuming he was an Eagle fan, man. But I think that game's going to be crazy. Yeah. That's going to be, the Ravens going to be crazy, because it's Thanksgiving. We're going to be full. We're going to be eating.
1: Jalen Hurts will be playing.
7: Jalen Hurts. Two brothers are going against each other. Come on now. Mm-hmm.
2: I tell you this, they better not hurt my appetite when I'm eating on Thanksgiving and we play the Eagles. Yeah, y'all better show up, man.
1: Trey's
2: come
1: like,
2: on.
1: Don't hurt his appetite or that paper plate he'll be eating
7: I'll
1: on
7: tell you
1: while
7: what.
1: He's sitting there in the living room watching the game.
2: Fact.
7: Trey, the only one on Thanksgiving still eating chicken tenders.
2: Shut up.
1: LeBron James, let's talk about it. Last night, I know it. Go ahead.
7: Yeah, y'all hear this? That's that broom. That's that broom for that sweep.
1: I just hear hands.
2: Right. I thought you was ashy.
7: Well, you know what? I ain't ashy. Sometimes I do be a little ashy. But yeah, man, LeBron is gone. The season is over, man. They got swept by OKC, man. Unfortunately, man, they tried their best to win that game, but they could not pull it off. Now, LeBron, after the game, he did an interview. He said, man, it was very weird being the third option.
11: I was put into some positions that I've never played in my career before, actually in my life. I've never been a third option in my life. So to be able to, you know, thrive in that role for that period of time and then have to step back into the role that I've been accustomed with over my career, over my life, playing a sport and be able to thrive under that. And then just my teammates allowing me to, like, lead them under extreme circumstances, that was pretty cool for me at this stage of my career.
7: Yeah. Yeah, man. So, yeah. Now, you know what, man? I don't know if anybody really paid attention to the game last night. There was a lot of celebrities, man, that usually don't go to games. And I started thinking, are they thinking that maybe this is LeBron's final game?
1: Hmm.
7: Is this his final game
1: with the Lakers?
7: Or what? I mean, because I think people came out Because I feel like they knew that LeBron and the Lakers weren't going to be able to win this game.
10: Yeah, the last one.
7: Yeah, man.
1: I will say this, though. I mean, everybody wants to talk about LeBron, but he did score 24 points last
7: year. Yeah, he did.
1: 12 rebounds.
7: Yeah.
1: People want to call him and talk about how Father Time and this and that. But even with Father Time on that ASS, he's doing better than some that be on them teams.
7: I will agree with you. Now, LeBron did piss me off on the last play.
1: Okay.
7: He was not aggressive to get that last shot.
1: Come on, man. Leave him alone.
7: You the king. Take the last shot.
1: All right, let's keep it moving. All right, you guys. Academics is out here talking about something.
2: So, Liz, DJ Academics is basically commenting on the fact that Kendrick Lamar, it looks like he took his Not Like Us video off of YouTube. And now DJ Academics is saying maybe he did that because he want to call a truce with old Drizzy.
0: Perhaps Kendrick was like, yo, listen, you know, maybe Kendrick's excited for Iceman. He just said, damn, man. Tired of being a fucking hater, just deleted it. Shout out to Kendrick, right? Like, probably was just like, yo, he probably hyped to be on Iceman. He deleted this song. He did some J. Cole. Shout out to Kendrick, man. Shout out to Dot. Realize the Dot era was a failure. It's time for the Iceman. Like, you know, this was the weakest era in history.
1: Damn.
2: I say it all the time. I want a woman to defend me, like Academics defend Drake.
7: Yeah, buddy. Didn't he defend him?
2: He cut for that man.
10: He's loyal.
2: He cut for that man.
1: Okay, well.
2: Now, Kendrick did put the video back up, too. Okay. So it is back up.
1: So what does that mean? We don't know.
2: They speculate, basically, that he did it kind of to, like, poop on Drake's Iceman, like, rollout, basically to get people reignited with the song. Some people also were speculating that it had something to do with the lawsuit that Drake levied against Universal. Music group.
1: Oh my God. Wow. All righty. We'll see what happens with this.
7: There you go.
1: As the Kendrick Lamar and Drake saga turns. Okay. Caller 10, you and a friend, you're going to go see Summer Walker. She's going to take over the AAC.
2: What happened?
1: Nothing. On June 17th for the Still Over It.
2: What's wrong with that?
1: I just love the way they say she's going to take it over. Well,
2: yeah. Stop
1: all right,
2: that.
1: The trilogy tour, everyone. The trilogy tour with Summer Walker. You want to go? Call right now. 817-633-1045.
6: Funny and real. 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
1: It's Dee Dee in the Morning talking with Dr. Phil Harrison of Mint Dentistry. 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
2: 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My mom was in the car. 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I said, you ain't go to the hospital? I said, get up now. 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Tell me how it happened. Exactly what happened. 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
2: 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Fort Worth, you are dealing with an accident this morning. Two right lanes are blocked on 35W northbound at Berry Street. It stopped traffic from 20. That's a 20-minute backup. Out in Dallas, you still have an accident. Left lane is blocked on I-30 eastbound at Dolphin Road. It's stop-and-go traffic from Cesar Chavez Boulevard. That one's a 15-minute delay. 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I know you can see that sunshine. It's going to be a warm week, and I'm looking forward to it. 85 for the high, 62 for the low. Nothing but sunshine, no clouds today or tomorrow. Probably no showers until later this weekend. Right now, it's about 61 in DeSoto. That's your weather and traffic. 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

0: K104. Hip hop and R&B. Well, good morning. It's Dee Dee in the morning, and I got comedian J.J. Williamson over there. Also, J. Cruz and Trey G. Hey. Guys, we must talk about the situation with Cardi B and Stephon Diggs, right?
1: Oh, yeah.
0: So, you know, this whole time, everybody's tripping that Cardi left her husband, went with Stephon Diggs, the football player.
2: And did.
0: And then it seems that he has a lot of women.
2: And does.
0: He has a lot of women.
3: He get around.
0: Yeah, he does. And so he had another one. Who was this one, Trey, that was giving the warning to Cardi B?
1: It was his former chef. Mila Bell is her name.
0: Yes.
1: Mm-hmm.
0: Yeah, she's Mila the one, Bell. What, who had sued him and everything?
1: She basically said that he put hands on and strangled her and all type
4: of
1: stuff.
4: Oh, that's the one that took him to court just recently. Yep. Oh, wow.
0: Yes, well, she has a warning, and she's saying something to Cardi B. Take a listen.
5: The way he treated you when you were pregnant will always be something I will never understand. The way he treated you in the delivery room, the way he treated you after the baby, the same person that abused you abused me. And our text messages show how he belittled you, how he spoke to you. I remember one particular night, and you know the night that I'm talking about. That night, it happened to you. That's not my story to tell. Once again, I apologize. I hope one day you face the music.
2: Sheesh. She's condescending.
0: She said, I hope one day you face the music.
1: He was proven innocent, but I get it.
0: Yeah, but she's giving a warning. She's trying to tell Cardi, basically, sweetie, look what you got over here. So this got us to thinking, and it certainly got me to thinking. If you could send a warning to your ex's next partner, what would you say?
1: Ooh.
0: What would be that warning message to your ex? Like somebody I dated, I remember this one guy. The only thing I would say to the person he's getting with next, I would be like, girl, he got little man syndrome. Be careful. You know, I used to always date little men. Oh, they were always shorter than me. Yeah, little men.
4: Not little man.
0: Tiny men I used to date. I don't know why they wanted to date my big, tall ass.
2: They like climbing things.
0: They all used to say that to me, though. Ooh, I sure like to climb your big butt. And then guess what I would do? I'll allow it.
1: Right.
4: You want me standing or laying? But you know, I kind of experienced this a while back, man. You know, I was dating a female, man, and you know, we broke up, and it didn't go too well. Mm. And she told all her friends, like, look, don't call her. She called me like, if you break up with me. If you break up with me, break up with my friends too. So I'm gonna be. I will tell somebody if you date her.
0: She petty.
4: She petty. She gonna let you go.
0: And you
4: gotta let the friends go.
0: And JJ told me one day too. He said he liked her friends. He liked her friends a lot. They were cool people.
4: They were cool people. We were still reaching out, liking each other. Mm-hmm. Picture. She hit me like, look.
0: Stay away from my friend.
4: And me and them.
0: Right?
4: I'm like, wow.
0: I like her petty, but.
4: Yeah, ain't she petty?
0: Yeah.
2: Petty.
4: So glad all right, she go.
0: Cruz?
2: Only for emergencies. That's
4: break
2: what I would
4: glass.
2: Tell her. Only for emergencies. Only hit this one up for emergencies. That's
0: really?
2: It. Last. Yes, only if you have to.
0: Wow. Damn. Uh-oh, Trey.
1: A
0: warning sign to your ex's next partner. What would you tell them? Like, warning, she's blah, blah, blah, blah, blah.
1: Yeah, you know, the last one I had tried to kick my dough in, so I say, warning, strong calf muscles on this one.
0: Strong legs.
1: Strong legs on this one, boy.
0: You made it sound like she was trying to break in that thing. Like, who was it who was trying to break it to get his stuff in New York? Jim Jones?
1: Oh, yeah, Jimmy. Jim Jones.
0: Well, you stand there and kick it through the back.
1: But it's insane because I'll never forget when I looked at the door the next morning, I was like, damn, why did light shining through. She almost got it.
0: Damn. She tried to kick your door in with heels on.
1: Boy.
0: Yeah, that's a strong calf muscle. You right.
1: Warning, strong calves.
0: All right. Well,
1: beware.
0: Listen, if you had to issue a warning for somebody dating your ex, think about your ex right now. You got past that. You're done with them. But there need to be a warning sign.
1: Yeah.
0: What would you say? All right. If you could send a

0: warning to your ex's next partner, what would your warning message be? You can remain anonymous at 817-633-1045 or 833-TALK-TO-DEEDEE.
1: That's 833-825-5233.
0: Sending out some warning shots right now. Y'all better let us know. Call us. It's DEEDEE in the morning.
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18: 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Offer ends May 21st. Plano, looks like you got an accident. Off-ramp is partially blocked at 75 southbound off-ramp to Highway 190 Bush Turnpike. People are squeezing through there cautiously, so you need to do the same. Cornith, you got an accident. Left lane's blocked on 35 East southbound at Swisher Road, Teasley Drive. It's slow traffic from Cornith Parkway, and that one's about a 5-minute backup. 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Doesn't matter where you are today in the city, you're going to see a whole lot of sunshine and feel a lots of warmth. 86 for the high today, 62 for the low. No clouds. You're going to feel that heat. And right now, we're warming up fast. It's already about 62 in Grand Prairie. That's your weather and traffic. I'm Mario Grind on K104, your home for DFW's hip hop and R&B and big laughs with Didi in the morning.
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0: Good morning. We were talking about if you could send a warning to your ex's partner. That's all we want to know. Mm. Is this Lindsay?
1: Yes, this is Lindsay.
0: All right, come on, Lindsay. If you could send a warning sign to your ex's next partner, what would you say?
2: Lindsay?
1: If you are expected to be wined and dined, he is not the one.
3: Damn,
1: he is very self-absorbed, and he is more focused on his looks and his own self than he is on anything else. So,
3: sound like somebody we know.
0: I know. I was going to say, is his name it begins with a J?
4: Y'all need to stop.
3: Do he be cruising?
1: No.
0: Okay.
1: Begins with an X.
0: All right, good. All right. Thank you, Lindsay. I appreciate that. Here is Jay. Hey, Jay.
5: What's up?
0: All right, Jay, listen, if you could send a

0: warning to your ex's next partner? You're like, warning, warning. What would that message be?
1: It would be very manipulative and lazy.
0: Oh, hell no.
2: That's a bad combo.
0: Right. Not lazy, too. Manipulation. Why was she lazy, Jay? What happened? Why did you say she was lazy? What didn't she do?
1: Man, I would be out working hard, trying to get it, come home, house ain't clean. She didn't want to work, so it just wasn't working.
0: Yeah. How long were you guys together, Jay?
1: Hey, actually, we were married.
0: Oh, damn.
3: Sheesh.
0: Oh, y'all were married for how long? How long?
3: Wow. What made you marry her?
1: You know, in the beginning, it wasn't really like that.
2: That's how it be, though.
0: You got comfortable, Jay?
3: You know.
1: Yeah, she got too comfortable on me. I couldn't deal with it no more. Yeah,
2: that's real. Yeah.
3: Right, I like how you said that. Yeah. You know what? It really wasn't like that in the beginning. It really wasn't like that.
0: Jay, so in the beginning, though, when you came home from work, what, the house would be clean? She'd make dinner for you and all that? Be you ready?
1: Yes. And then it just stopped. Everything just changed.
2: All of a sudden. Yeah. She started eating all the leftovers, didn't leave you none. Coming home with food and didn't ask you if you want some. Stop. I get it.
0: Stop. All right.
1: For sure.
0: Thank you, Jay. Thank you for your call. I appreciate it. Here's Miranda. Miranda, if you could send a warning to your ex's next partner, what would your warning message be?
4: He is a hypocrite. Run.
0: Damn. I like it.
4: Baby, run for the hills.
0: Damn.
4: You hear me?
0: Run.
2: She said that with her chest, too.
0: I know it. Run for us. Run. She was like, Miranda's like, get out of there. All right, here's Sheena. Hey, Sheena, if you could send a

0: it.
1: Yeah. So warning. He can't be faithful is what you're saying.
2: Yeah.
0: Right.
2: That's
0: he has
2: warning.
0: To have at least 3 or 4 girlfriends at a time.
2: All right. I like how Sheena said, "I ain't go through that phone. He ain't finna have me ugly crying down the wall." I know that's right, Sheena.
1: Thank you, Sheena. Thank you for your call. All right, so we're trying to figure this out. What would you say? A warning sign to the person dating your ex right now. What would that warning sign be? All right. We need to know it right now at 817-633-1045 or 833-TALK-TO-DD.
3: That's 833-825-5233.
1: It's Didi in the morning.
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3: Well, where it looks like your accident's been cleared from 35W northbound at Berry Street, but you're still dealing with stop-and-go traffic from 20. That's a 15-minute delay. Downtown Dallas, you got an accident on I-30 westbound off-ramp to northbound 35. It's causing slow traffic from Botham John Boulevard. And yeah, you know that area is already clogged up. 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It's weeks like this that make me love Texas Springs because it's going to be so nice today. 86 for the high, 62 for the low. No clouds in the sky. Yes, still a little bit humid because, you know, all that moisture over the weekend. But it's going to be so warm and sunny, so you better enjoy it. Right now, it's about 62 in Cedar Hill. That's your weather and traffic. I'm Mariel Grind on K104. 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

0: ex's next partner, what would your warning message be?
1: Ooh, I got one. Warning. Hawaii stank.
0: Okay. Mm-hmm. Yikes.
1: Hawaii stank.
0: I thought earlier you said warning, and she got strong calves, too, right?
1: Now, that's mine. Some of the fellas out there can relate to a stanky wig, though.
0: Stanky wig.
2: I got another one. You know my one? Be like, hey, guess what? She used hotel soap all the time.
0: Shut up.
3: Oh, hotel soap. That's so rough.
1: No.
3: I got good in bed, crazy in the head.
0: Oh, all right. Thank you for that. Here's Anonymous, y'all. Here's Anonymous. Anonymous, you have our last.
2: Oh, damn. Uh-oh. It's actually. Yeah.
4: Mm-hmm. Well, I don't warn my ex current girl.
0: What'd you say?
4: He lies for a living. He's a habitual liar. Mm-hmm. He lies so much, I done got paid.
1: Now, what business is that of yours? Why you do him like this?
0: I love it.
4: I sure did.
0: Girl, he lied a lot.
1: That's so foul.
4: He lied a lot.
0: Okay, what was the biggest lie he ever told you? What was the biggest lie that you can think of he ever told you?
2: You the only one.
4: That one right there. That's it right there. You the only one. Uh-oh. And I was not. I was probably number 10.
0: No!
2: Oh, come on now. You went too far.
0: He had that many?
4: No, I went through the phone. I was probably number 10. I was not number one at all.
0: Damn.
4: And guess what? She ain't either.
0: Oh,
1: okay. See that?
0: Oh, man. How long were you with him, Anonymous?
4: 9 years.
0: 9 years?
1: That's a good while.
4: Nine.
0: And you didn't know that you were number 10 in the 9 years?
4: Did not.
2: It took you that long to get in this phone?
4: Unfortunately. Hell, he had a nice code.
2: He had a nine code number, didn't he?
0: Because Anonymous couldn't get in for 9 years. But girl, once you got in, you saw it all, huh?
4: And got a new life. I'm free.
0: Good for you.
1: That's right.
0: Good for you.
1: Living all my right, life well, like listen, it's golden.
0: Thank you very much for your call, Anonymous. Thank you. I appreciate
4: thank
0: it.
4: You.
0: All right. And thank you, Trey G, for making sure that we knew that was what you say. She was living her life like it was golden.
2: Like it was golden.
0: Come on now.
1: Taking my freedom.
0: All right. Listen. If you couldn't get through on the phone lines, you still want to let us know exactly that warning sign you would send to your ex's next partner, hit me up at Didi in the morning.
5: Here's another Mad Minute prank call.
6: Hello.
5: On Dee Dee in the morning.
0: Nicholas hit us up and said he wanted to make his grandmother mad. What you gonna tell your grandma?
7: I'm gonna tell her that they just take her name down at the church in the kitchen. She's been cooking for the church about 40 years.
0: Let's call her.
8: Hello?
7: Hello, Sister Brooke.
8: What?
7: Hey, I had one up here at the church, right?
8: Mm-hmm.
7: And they asked me what they gonna do about your name and stuff. About
8: tell
7: you,
8: them
7: and
8: all
7: and stuff.
8: Of them. Tell them my name was there before they was, so they don't need to ask you. Tell them ask me.
7: Yeah, because they. You want to talk to one of them?
8: What?
7: Just do a Sister Johnson on the phone right now.
8: Miss Sister Johnson?
7: Yeah.
8: I need to talk to the pastor. I don't need to talk to none of these other yet. Or I've been there longer than any of them have, so whatever they decide they want to do, tell them to do it. You tell them to go jump in the lake and die, because I don't need this. I'm tired of this.
0: Hello, this is Sister Evans. Is this Sister Brooks?
8: Yeah, but this ain't Sister Evans.
0: This is Sister Evans, Miss Brooks. You cook with too much of that poke? We found a roach in the cake?
8: I don't give a what they find, and I ain't been up there, and I don't care whether they
0: We're taking your name off of it. We're taking your name.
8: Tell them to take it down.
7: And they talking about they're taxing for that ice to be taken home.
8: Buck, I'm the oldest member that if they get what they can't give a some ice, they in poor shape. I mean, you know what? Much as I do up there and pay up there, I ain't taking nothing free, and they sure ain't giving me
0: Sister
8: nothing.
0: Sister Brooks.
8: I ain't in the mood for all the game
0: okay.
8: plans.
0: Well,
8: so.
0: Guess what? Sister Brooks, you on the map?
7: Sister Brooks, we got you.
8: Oh, well, I mean, I seem to say y'all got me upset because I go to the past in a minute.
0: I can tell. You're about to call him. So, y'all give it up for Nicholas and his grandmama.
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0: All righty, listen, good morning. Appreciate you listening. It's Dee Dee in the morning. Really Jay Cruz, Trey G, and comedian J.J. Williamson getting into these hot topics because we got to talk about, boy, Cardi B. Mm. Cardi's man, Stefan Diggs, now stays in the news doing something just ratchet.
1: Yeah. Mm-hmm.
0: Something that you go, girl, you could have stayed with your husband. We got to tell you the latest. Here we go.
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0: 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All right, so can we talk about academics? What's he talking about? We were mentioning this earlier, I guess, right, about Drake and Kendrick Lamar.
1: Right.
0: And now they're saying academics are speaking on it. What is he saying?
1: Pretty much he was basically commenting on the fact that Kendrick Lamar deleted and then reposted. Well, at this point, he hadn't reposted it when academics posted this. But he deleted his Not Like Us and GNX videos off of social media.
0: Right.
1: Academics is basically saying that he pretty much is calling a truce with old Drizzy.
4: Perhaps Kendrick was like, yo, listen, you know, maybe Kendrick's excited for Iceman. He just said, damn, man, tired of being a fucking hater. He just deleted it. Shout out to Kendrick. Right? Like... probably was just like, yo, he probably hyped to be on Iceman. He deleted this song. He did some J. Cole. Shout out to Kendrick, man. Shout out to Dot. Realized the Dot era was a failure. It's time for the Iceman. Like, you know, this was the weakest era in history.
0: Did he just say the Dot era was like...
1: the weakest era in history. He basically said Kendrick is scared of Drake.
0: See, now this is where if I couldn't be an artist like Kendrick or Drake, this is where you want to be like, you know what, dude, you make me want to slap you down on that one. Now you being disrespectful to me. I done took over the Super Bowl, had the world singing, not like, and you talk about this era, but get out of here. What you do all day? Sit and talk? Out of mic? Like us?
1: I say it. Like us? How you diss us and him in the same?
0: I don't know. I just had to say
5: it. She's running wild.
1: It flowed, though.
5: Yeah, it flowed. That flowed, Dee Dee.
0: He just sitting in the mic, like us.
5: Like us.
0: Not like us, but us.
1: Right. Yeah. Okay. I told you, I always say it all the time. I want a woman to defend me like academics defend Drake.
0: Oh, God.
1: I want a woman to defend me with that same, that same just energy.
0: You're right. That's beautiful.
5: That got me one like that.
0: I would
5: defend.
0: I know that's
5: somebody
0: right.
5: Say something crazy or comment on one of my posts.
1: Yeah.
5: Right there on it.
1: I know that's right.
5: How dare you?
0: Oh, God.
1: How dare you?
0: Let's talk about Cardi B's man. This guy here. Every day we got to talk about Cardi and her man.
1: You talking about Stefan?
0: Yes.
1: Yeah. Stefan Diggs just continuously embarrasses this woman, is what it seems like, man. Now there's a report coming out that allegedly he spent about $50,000 video calling models on a Finsta app is what it's called.
0: Mm.
1: Also, the lady that was suing him for assault is pretty much speaking out, saying that not only did he assault her, but one of his other baby mamas.
6: The way he treated you when you were pregnant, the way he talked to you when you were pregnant, the way that the same people that has defended him in this know how he treated you while you were pregnant and how he was to you when you were pregnant will always be something I will never understand. The way he treated you in the delivery room, the way he treated you after the baby, the same person that abused you abused me. And our text messages show how he belittled you, how he spoke to you. I remember one particular night, and you know the night that I'm talking about. That night, it happened to you. That's not my story to tell. Once again, I apologize. I hope one day you face the music.
7: Mm-hmm. I don't like this video. I don't like it.
1: Even though he was proven innocent in a court of law, do y'all still believe that maybe she has some kind of truth that she's telling?
0: Something was going on, though. I mean, you know, he
1: where
0: was
1: smoke
0: secretly,
1: is fire,
0: yeah,
1: right?
0: Yeah, yeah. And they were messing, him and that one girl were messing around. They said he kept some bad women around him.
1: Yes, indeed.
5: I think he had like six of them at the Super Bowl.
7: You ain't lying.
0: Yeah.
5: I'm the first quarter.
0: Okay, right.
5: I'm halftime.
0: One was hiding in another place, so yeah, I do believe
3: he had them scattered everywhere.
0: Yes, he did. He did.
1: Some truth to it, maybe. Maybe.
0: Boy, he's the classic example of some people say, be careful not messing with some of them athletes.
1: Yeah.
0: He's the one who's showing you why you have to be careful.
7: Right.
1: Yeah.
0: He really is, but you know. Charleston White had something to say about it too, didn't
7: Shout
0: he?
7: Out to this guy right here, who I recently bumped into at the strip club, but that's a whole nother story. So Charleston out here explaining why Cardi, and I guess women like Cardi, are always going to run back to that Stefan type of guy.
8: I thought she was way more sharp than that.
7: Hmm.
8: Yeah, that's the broken heart that have to have a man. That ain't a strong woman. That's why so many young girls and young ladies look up to her and admire. They all broken little hoes. And they enjoy being hoes. But you don't hear the Latino community praising her. It's just black women. Because black women have multiple baby daddies. Mexican and white women don't. Julio put 4 or 5 babies in the Your Cardi B done turned into a bucket. Yeah, but she was a good housewife as a hoe. She was ready to be a housewife. She don't want to go back to this. She hates she having a baby. So she got to try to make it look good, homie. But no woman have ever been proud to be the other baby mama while we both pregnant. Yeah, sure. Hey, sure. That's both our babies, homie. She had to say it jokingly, not to cry.
7: The Latino community has a lot of that.
0: Oh, wow.
1: And the Latino women love Cardi. They absolutely love Cardi.
7: Some of them have 2 or 3 baby daddies.
1: It's insane.
0: Coming up, we're going to play our $1,000 mini game next. It's Didi in the morning.
2: Funny and real. You're laughing with Didi in the morning.
0: It's Didi in the morning talking with Dr. Field Harrison of Mint Dentistry. 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
19: 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Can't say traffic's been great, but this is kind of good news. Fort Worth, your accident's been cleared from 35W northbound at Berry Street, but you still got some stop-and-go traffic from 20 with like a 10-minute delay. Hopefully that'll go away for you soon. Cornith, you got an accident. Left lane's blocked on 35E southbound at Swisher Road.

0: 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It's slow traffic from Corneth Parkway with a 10-minute backup. 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If you local, you about to see some real nice weather. It's going to be a beautiful day in the DFW. Highs right around 86. Lows dropping back down to about 62. Nice and cool. No rain in the forecast till later this weekend. And right now, I mean, you might want a light sweater, but not really. It's 60 and very sunny in Duncanville. That's your weather and traffic. 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
9: 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Traffic details have been pretty messy this morning. Arlington, you got an accident. It's been moved to the apex. But it's still slowing you down. That's I-20 eastbound at Bowen Road. It's stopped traffic from Kelly Elliott Road. That's a 10-minute backup. Fort Worth, you have a disabled semi. Your left lane is blocked on East Loop 820 northbound. Your on-ramp from eastbound I-30. Yeah, I know. So, yes, it's causing an issue in that area as well. Dallas, you also have an accident. Your left lane's blocked on I-35 East southbound after Loop 12 mañana. It's stop-and-go traffic from Royal Lane with a 5-minute backup. At least weather's really nice. Like, for real, really nice. Step outside right now. You might want a light sweater. Not really. Sun is shining, and it's already.

0: 66 at the K104 headquarters in Arlington. We're supposed to hit highs right around 86 today and lows dropping down to about 62. Gonna be a real nice night. That's your weather and traffic. I'm Ariel Grind on K104, your home for DFW's hip hop and R&B and big laughs with Didi in the morning.
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1: 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Only

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She with small town, I got bigger dream, bigger dream. 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
0: 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I'm going to guarantee it. How's that?
1: Yeah.
0: Damn.
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0: You sure do. Let's spin this wheel, Kendra. Here we go.
3: 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JJ from the Sip.
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1: Hey, we're going to have a dub for you, man. You ready to make this money?
5: I'm ready.
1: Hey, now look, if you don't know the answer, please say pass. We got time. Trust me, we're going to come back to it.
5: Okay. I'm a little nervous.
1: Don't be nervous, man. Believe in yourself.
5: Mm-hmm. Believe in yourself. Praise the Lord.
1: Hey, amen to him, too. Hey, look here. All right, now look. Here we go. You ready?
5: I'm ready.
1: All right, let's get this early morning money. Do you prefer movies or TV shows?
5: Movies.
1: What was the last movie you saw at the movie theater?
5: Michael.
1: Hey, Hartford is the capital of which state?
5: I believe Connecticut.
1: There you go. Which comedian has long-standing beef with Kevin Hart?
5: Cat Williams.
1: Sure do. What's the largest ocean in the world?
5: Pacific.
1: There it is. How old is Nick Cannon?
5: 45.
1: There you go. What was the fourth question I asked you, number four?
5: Cat Williams.
1: Yeah. Which football team am I a fan of? JJ, what's my favorite NFL team?
5: We're going to play the Cowboys.
0: Go ahead.
1: All right, when it comes to television, what does NBC stand for?
5: Network Broadcasting.
1: Spell the word subliminal.
5: S-U-B-L.
0: 7 out of 10.
1: You on your way, though.
0: You sure were. Go. 7 out of 10. You missed these last three. Which football team is J.J. Williamson a fan of? That's, the Atlanta Falcons.
1: The Atlanta Falcons.
0: They were trying to get you a hint. Mm-hmm. When it comes to television, what does NBC stand for? National Broadcasting Company. And subliminal is spelled S-U-B-L-I-M-I-N-A-L. 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
0: It's Didi in the Morning talking with Dr. Phil Harrison of Mint Dentistry. 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

0: It's Dee Dee in the morning, and I got to have a conversation with y'all about something, right? So, you know, the Kentucky Derby was what, about 2 weeks ago or so? A week and a half, 2 weeks ago?
1: Yep, just about right.
0: And, you know, it was my very first Kentucky Derby. I got a chance to go, the husband and I, right?
1: Right. Yeah.
0: Churchill Downs is the name
1: of it.
0: Right, right. So I had a lot of fun. Shouts out, of course, to our affiliate 104.7 WLOU Jams.
1: Shout out.
2: Go Jams.
0: Yeah, definitely. So here's the deal. So the husband and I, we were there. We had us a wonderful time. You look at a lot of people, and they look very, very rich.
1: Yeah.
0: You know, I mean, it's a very rich thing to go to me. I was like, these folks in here show got money. Yeah. We saved up for our outfits, but they look like, you know.
1: Not y'all saved
0: up. Yeah, you know how we got to save up for an outfit.
1: Yeah.
0: But these people, like, they had money. Well,
1: they look like they went and bought their fit that day.
0: Yeah. At Gucci.
1: At Gucci, yeah.
0: Yeah, really. Or somewhere Polo, like, and, you know.
1: Yeah, Tom Ford stores or whatever. Yeah, yeah.
0: Well, they, I don't know if anybody saw this, but they were asking some people at the Kentucky Derby their financial flex.
1: I did see this. I did.
0: And some of them are young, some are older, some are just, you can tell, college students.
1: Right.
0: And they're asking them their financial flex. I need you to pay attention very clearly so you can hear the richness of some of those that attended the Kentucky Derby.
3: What's your biggest financial flex?
4: My last name.
3: What's your last name?
4: Churchill. My family owns this place.
5: My great-grandfather started a $1 billion company. It affects over 50% of the human population.
6: My dad actually owns one of the largest peanut butter companies in the world. Also have three horses in the Kentucky Derby.
7: I bought 1,400 shares of Tesla when it IPO'd, and I'll leave it at that.
8: I won't have to work until ever. I'm set for life. My dad put $1 million into Tesla when I was young.
3: How much is it worth now?
8: About 50 million.
9: Great-grandfather started Delaware Telephone Company and eventually became Verizon. I still have the stock in Verizon.
0: You hear this, right? Yeah.
1: Of course.
0: And, you know, I mean, I'm not going to do it. I'm going to try not to go political on this or go too deep into it. But the one thing that really just gets me is that, and then you hear people trying to tell you, as an African-American, a person of color, that, you know, pick yourself up by your bootstraps and, you know, all of this other, and you hear this kind of wealth that their parents have set them up for. And it's funny because, you know, in our community, many times you're going to see first generation. Of anything, a first generation of college, first generation. These folks here got generational wealth.
1: And you know what it taught me more than anything, too, at the same time? Put your feelings aside sometimes. You know what I'm saying? A lot of them people said that their parents invested in Tesla, like, really early. Sometimes you gotta look at the long money play. Maybe put your investments into something like that if you see that the market is going in that direction.
0: Right. Instead of just hating on it like I do.
1: Instead of just hating on it from afar. Just put your money into it, get your money, and get on out the way.
0: Yeah.
1: Sometimes it take that. I ain't gonna lie.
0: Was that crazy, though?
2: And it's not just about stocks. I see what you're saying. Instead of just buying that one-time thing, invest in something that in the long run can make you money.
1: Absolutely. Make it work for you.
0: I just thought it was just very, very interesting to hear the generational wealth.
2: Right. Yeah. I saw one Dee Dee where the guy was like, oh, my dad gives me $20,000 a month to gamble with online.
0: Yeah.
2: That was his flex.
0: Right.
1: Delaware Telephone Company is insane. That's that was what crazy. He said, Verizon?
0: Yeah. Yeah.
1: That is wild.
0: The one girl said, my father, he did something with peanuts.
1: Yeah, peanut butter.
0: Peanut butter.

0: Yeah, peanut butter company.
1: And she had three horses, but then I think about who discovered the peanut.
2: A black person.
0: George Washington Carver.
1: And then I think about, wait a minute, Delaware phone company, and I think about phone, I think about all kinds of stuff. Now yeah. I'm starting to...
0: Yeah.
2: And who were the first people to ride horses?
1: Yeah,
2: and who
1: actually
2: were the first cowboys?
0: Yeah. Mm-hmm. It really puts stuff in perspective for you. Yeah. I didn't see a lot of us
1: oh,
0: in those
1: political,
0: videos.
1: Oh, we're getting political, yeah.
0: Back up. I didn't see a lot of us in those videos either.
1: No.
0: You
1: know what I'm saying? No. Well... I don't want to say that either. I'm not going to talk about, you know, communities being burned down and businesses being right. taken from some and recipes being stolen in this country.
0: It's absolutely. A real conversation.
1: But
0: though.
1: I don't want to go there, but yeah, we should. But okay, huh?
3: I was just going to say, if we would ask some of them questions, somebody would have been saying, work. Somebody would have said, my mama purse.
1: your biggest financial flex.
3: My big shut up. Financial flex, yeah.
0: My rims.
3: My rims.
1: My Jordan collection. Yeah.
3: Shut up. all the weed my brother got. Shut up.
1: So then you may be right. Some of this we can't get mad at. We got to get mad at where we put our money.
0: It's a testament to financial literacy.
2: Point, Trey.
1: All right. You got to listen to Money Making Mondays on this show. You'll learn a lot more. How about that? All right, y'all. It's Aditi in the morning.
4: Funny and real. You're in a group chat with Didi in the morning.
5: Hold on, that ain't what really happened. It's K104 Cat Daddy 1-800-TRUCK wreck my girl Amy with it right. 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
1: Ladies, do not let a man kiss you on the forehead. 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
0: Oh, God.
4: 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Didi in the

0: All righty. Hey, good morning. Dee Dee in the morning. We got to take a look at our hot topics. Because did you hear what's going on with Michael B. Jordan? Boy, he be quietly just handling his business, and I like that.
1: Yo.
0: I like that about this dude. You guys got to hear what he's got going on next. Here we go.
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0: First, we must talk about the Hantavirus. It's here. The Hantavirus. And so now everybody's trying to figure out what's going on. Are there any type of safety protocols we should get into? Take a listen.
4: This morning, new questions about how Hantavirus may spread and whether the U.S. response is aggressive enough after several Americans from that cruise ship arrived back in the U.S. Dr. Ashish Shah, who led the White House COVID response, suggests the virus may transmit more easily than previously believed, posting, "There is growing evidence from the ship that you probably don't need prolonged close contact to spread the virus. Hantavirus has a fatality rate of up to 40%, and three people from the ship have died. Of the Americans on the cruise ship who've returned to U.S. soil, two are being treated inside a biocontainment unit in Atlanta. 16 others are under monitoring at a special facility in Nebraska. They'll now be screened, and those not showing symptoms may either remain in voluntary quarantine or go home and self-monitor during the virus's 42-day incubation period. That guidance differs from countries like Spain and France, which are implementing mandatory isolation measures.
0: Mandatory isolation measures. But wait a minute, 42-day, we have to be quarantined for 42 days?
1: That's a long time. That's a long time. And they say the later that you discover that you have the Hantavirus, the worse it is on your body, like the worse condition that it is. And then also your survival rate decreases a lot.
0: A lot. Yeah, this is crazy, y'all. This is crazy. The other thing we must talk about this morning would be my friend Charleston White.
5: My friend, too, who I happened to bump into at the strip club recently. So listen, Charleston out here talking about Cardi B, and he's specifically talking about relationships and why women like Cardi B always run back to men like Stephon Diggs.
6: I thought she was way more sharp than that. No, she ain't. Yeah, she, that's the broken. She have to have a man. Yeah, that's the broken that have to have a man. That ain't a strong woman. That's why so many young girls and young ladies look up to her and admire. They all broken little hoes. And they enjoy being hoes. But you don't hear the Latino community praising her. It's just black women. Because black women have multiple baby daddies. Mexican and white women don't. Julio put 4 or 5 babies in the bitch. Yeah, Cardi B done turned into a bucket. Yeah, but she was a good housewife as a hoe. She was ready to be a housewife. She don't want to go back to this. She hates she having a baby, so she got to try to make it look good, homie. But no woman have ever been proud to be the other baby mama while we both pregnant. Yeah, sure, hey, sure, that's both our baby, homie. She had to say it jokingly, not to cry.
5: I heard so many wrong things. Latin community loves Cardi B. She represents all the time. Have you listened to the concerts? Argentina! Ecuador! She shouts out all the Latin communities, countries, everybody.
1: I think Charleston do that, though, but I think he know what he be doing, too, at the same time. It's like, you say some stuff that does make some sense, that does have some stats behind it, that does have some precedence behind it, but then you also, in that same breath, or that next breath, say some stuff that's just completely out of left field just to go viral.
0: I think that Charleston White tries to shame our community into possibly and trying to do better. That's what I think a lot.
1: I think he does.
0: I do. When I hear him talk, I think he does it on purpose, and I think he says certain things to make us mad, but it should also, instead of just making us mad, maybe it should make us think and think differently, right?
1: Okay.
5: That's what you're saying.
0: Because he made that statement to basically say all these other communities aren't doing it, so basically why don't we clean up our act? Instead of saying, you know what I mean? It's almost like he's passive-aggressive. You get what I'm saying?
1: Sure.
0: Let me point this out about you. Now, if you're getting mad about it, change it.
1: Sure.
0: If you don't like it, right?
5: No, I've seen in the Latin community women having more than one baby daddy.
1: Yeah, I'm about to say that, but I think the issue comes in, though, where it's a blatant lie.
0: Yeah.
1: So then your purpose is defeated because you're like...
0: Because he's lying, but I get what he's trying to say, though. And let's be clear, there is a lot of that in our community because I have a lot in my family of certain women in my family have different baby daddies. Several. So it's there, and if you don't like the reality of it, change it. If you don't want him to make the statement, and that's what I think he's trying to do. I really do. I think that he's, that's just me.
1: I think he's going about it the wrong way, though.
0: But it's a passive-aggressive way of doing it.
1: Sure,
0: right?
1: Sure.
0: The other thing I got to tell y'all, Michael B. Jordan has new Amazon projects. Anybody see this? Including a Creed spinoff? No, don't make it a series. You're going to make Creed a series? No. When they make them series and things, okay. And then they're talking about a Muhammad Ali series.
1: Okay. I'm not mad at it.
5: It's a lot of boxing.
1: They made it a series, the scary movie. Yeah. It. They made it a series. It was really good.
3: Right. I can see both of those being series, though.
1: Yeah.
3: Mm-hmm. That might pan out to be all right.
0: Well, guess what they're saying? The cast would include Michael Ealy as Michael and Omari Hardwick as Ali's father. And that's what they're now saying already with this show that Michael B. Jordan is doing.
1: Oh, Lord.
0: Ghost? Hold on a second. Ghost is going to play Ali's father.
1: Yeah.
3: Yes.
1: And Michael Ealy gonna play a dramatic version of, I guess, Ali.
0: No, he's gonna play Malcolm X.
1: Oh, he playing Malcolm X.
0: Yeah.
1: Oh my God.
3: Oh wow.
1: Malcolm Ealy acts so dramatic to me
0: all the time.
1: Like baby Terrence Howard.
0: Listen, those right there are your hot topics. Little D's up next. All right.
5: That's right.
0: It's K104.
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0: you can't tell me nothing about Don Toliver. 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It's Lil D. Good morning. Hope you're having a good day. Boy, the rappers are not having a good day at all. You seeing that they got AP watches now that's like $300, right? So, of course, everybody is like, I'm finna go get me one. Meanwhile, all the rappers are crying about it. OT Genesis was like, I'm gonna get one for my son, but I choose not to walk around with the new G-Shock. I'm done. Dudes that wear Jordans don't wear team Jordans. So how come you didn't buy it because you thought it was a nice watch? You bought it just to flex in front of your other rich friends? And they say women get dressed for women. All right.
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17: 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I had a friend that got into an accident. I asked him, was he hurt? He told me in pain. He told me everybody in pain. My mom was in the car. My wife was in the car. I said, you ain't go to the hospital? I said, get up now. Go to the hospital and call Top Dog. Tell me how it happened. Exactly what happened. Told me he was on the expressway.

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0: It's Lil D. Big X the Plug had a hell of a show for his birthday bash. Were you there? I know. If you weren't, it's okay. Go to the Instagram at K104FM. But, you know, just don't miss the next one. Dallas has really been on top of it. So I'm going to deliver some Dallas news. I had to tell my daddy this. He was a little sad. Rest in peace to Craig Morton. He's the quarterback who led the Cowboys to their first Super Bowl. He passed away at 83. And you know I make a lot of jokes about how this is the Cowboys' year, except it's not. But I'm going to be honest, Dallas has been doing what Dallas is supposed to do. So, and, you know, all the comments were like, this high, 100% know we getting a ring this year. And you know what? In honor of Craig Morton, I'm going to say it too. Maybe this is the Cowboys' year. I'm sorry, I tried.
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0: 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Speedy de Casales.
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0: On the couch with my favorite sinner. 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
3: 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Life goes on, honey.

to get his album another listen through because, you know, maybe it was me. You know, maybe I wasn't in a good mood when I listened. Or it had to be me. It's K104, your home for DFW's Hip Hop and R&B, Didi and the Bebe Show. It's Lil D. Yeah, you know, him and Usher will be here, and I need to memorize all the damn songs. And speaking of songs, remember when Beyonce was in Atlanta and then somebody stole the bags out the truck that had her masters in it? Yes, well, he rejected plea deals, and so they gave him 5 years in prison. He got to do 2 in jail and then 3 on probation. And he was also sentenced because he was a repeat offender. That's crazy. Is that why we ain't got no new music yet? We waiting on... Maybe you should have got life. Think about what you... But the most important question here is, did you listen to the music? What's it giving, Pooh?

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1: You know there's people out here getting into accidents and not calling nobody. 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

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But I gotta fight for love, but it's like I only want it.

0: for you, home for DFW's Hip Hop and R&B, Dee Dee and the Bebe Show. It's Lil Dee. I am so happy for Cure for Paranoia. I've been following them for, I think, 3 years now. But if you hip to them, they from here. And last year, they set out a goal. Cameron, the lead artist, was like, I'm going to do a freestyle every single day. Do you know over 365 days, this man, they put out a video of him rapping, and the boy can rap. So anyway, he submitted for Tiny Desk Contest and won. So congratulations to Cure for Paranoia. That win comes with, obviously, their own Tiny Desk and a tour. They deserve. If you go back and watch his story and just the way he put in the work and he hustled and he's so unique and can really, really, really rap his ass off. Oh, he deserves it. I'm super happy for them, man. Congratulations to Cure for Paranoia. Metro Boomin is up in 6 minutes and Mariah the Scientist is after. It's K104.
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0: It's K104, your home for DFW's Hip Hop and R&B, DD and the Bebe Show. It's Lil D, and this news comes out of nowhere. It just broke. But the Memphis Grizzlies forward, Brandon Clark, passed away at 29. They're not giving details of what happened, but I mean, does it really matter? 29 is crazy. Like, we're not talking about somebody who, you know, played for the Grizzlies in the '60s. Like, no, he's 29. Like, born in, what, 96, 97. Like, you know what I'm saying? So, if anything, just hug your loved ones real, real, real close, because you literally never know. Send that text message. Make that call real quick. It costs you nothing to spend 5 minutes to tell somebody you care about them while you can.
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the tables. Make sure you're following him at DJ Steve Nice. You can follow me at Lil D on Air and follow us at K104FM. DJ Steve Nice. Hey, listen, don't let nobody call you Unc, because let me tell you something. The Uncs is out here winning. Uncle Jamie winning real big. I'll tell you about it. Hold on.

0: 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It's Lil D. That's DJ Steve Nice on the table. It's 2 o'clock Mix Block. 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You can follow me at Lil D on air and follow us at K104 FM. Okay, so Steve Nice. Salute to Jamie Foxx, Terrell, Texas stand up. You know, the Oscar winner, the Emmy winner, the Grammy Award winner. I feel like I'm leaving one out. Did he win a Tony? I'm not sure. Either way, him got a baby on the way. Him and his girlfriend. And I seen the comments talking about, now, Jamie, your daughter in her 30s. You about to tell us you haven't finna have another sibling? Sure is. Jamie Foxx is 58. He'll be 59 in December. And let me tell you something. That man said, oh, you think I'm an old man? Let me show you what's still young. Oh, you know what? Congratulations to you. And what is this woman name? Alice Huckstep. She sure is. Congratulations.
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1: Marty Marr's back with the Y'all Still Know What It Is tour. 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

By the Lux Unessa up the highest metric. 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You could die better. 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Let these cowards tell it. Walk in New Orleans with the etiquette of LA yelling. Master! 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Second bad.

Didi and a Baby show. It's Lil D. We were having a discussion amongst the coworkers here about the Michael Jackson movie and whether we thought it was amazing. And clearly, I'm on the amazing side. I will go watch it again today. I thought it was so great. Just the overall theme of it. Like, you know, it didn't cover his whole life, but it covered enough up until I think the Bad era, basically showing like the evolution of his growth and him saying, nah, I'm standing up for myself. This is what I want to do. I'm finally choosing me. And I just thought the message was dope. Yes, well, here comes some people choosing violence again. This whole family that came out and said that Michael Jackson abused them when they was kids. He kissed me on the lips. We slept in the bed with him. The craziest thing I read was when one of the guys said when he was a kid, Michael Jackson drank his pee and said, this is how much I love you. All right, I have some questions, because if I'm at your house, where am I peeing at to where somebody else can just go drink it? Was it in a cup? He ain't had no toilets available. Get your asses out of here.

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2: 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Speedy de Casales.
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0: 704 DFW, Sip Hop and R&B, you inside the biggest party on radio. Beautiful day in the city, man. It's Tuesday. It ain't my business, but we're going to talk about it. Let me bust it down. The rumor report where Baby don't make the news, but he gon' report it.
1: I got the juice.
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1: I got the juice.
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0: All right, dear Heavenly Father, here I am on one bended knee with one eye open because I don't trust not a mimi tata, and I keep my fact right here in my left hand just in case I got to make the scene look like 4th of July. I'm a holla holiday and let it rip. All right, messing people to the front, real people to the back because this is bigger than knee, no brown. Here we go. Daz Dillinger, super producer of the group Dog Pound over there hanging out with Snoop Dogg. He is actually Snoop Dogg's cousin, is suing the draws off of the Tupac estate. Now, Daz co-produced and co-wrote on Tupac's All Eyes on Me. He produced stuff like I Ain't Mad At You, Ambition of a Rider, Two of America's Most Wanted. Well, Dad said he didn't get paid. Then he had to go over there and get his lawyer to get involved. Then y'all tried to cut him a little check. Amara Entertainment cut that $91,000 check for royalties. Now, the lawyer said, that ain't all good. Come on, don't make me go over there and really do a little audit, okay, on that Amara Entertainment and the Tupac Estates, okay? Y'all owe me a little bit more. Now, you better pay me before I unleash the dogs and everybody over there that ain't got paid come over there and say, hey, where my check at? So Dad said, hey, I just want that little paper. Just give me me and let me get on out the way. All right, I'm going to keep my nose on my face and I did business because that's bigger than me. I ain't got a dog in the fight. Kicking the can on down the street. There are speculations circling around the industry right now that Jermaine Dupri, super producer, took advantage of the legendary group Criss Cross. Now, Jermaine Dupri discovered them and Jermaine said, hey, I done had enough with this. Y'all ain't finna play in my damn face and play on my name.
4: I posted this clip where I'm talking about me writing Criss Cross first album and being 100% writer. I seen people say I took advantage of the Chris's. I finessed them. I seen people calling me a predator. I ain't got no money like that. I'm not making that type of money. They doing shows. I'm not making no, I ain't getting no show money. They get bigger. They keep getting bigger, blah, blah, blah. You get more shows. They go on tour. They making more money, merchandise. They doing all kind of things. I'm not making nothing from any of that. A little check I got from EMI, they was making that a week in merchandise. Are y'all paying attention? Are you hearing me? Y'all telling me that I took advantage of them because somebody came and gave me a $1 million check, but I finessed them and I did all of this with two little that told me they didn't do nothing and they became millionaires before their 15th and 16th birthday. Y'all got me fucked up, man.
0: Hold on. If they got a million before they were 15, 16 back then, or they had 10 million, how did Jermaine take advantage of them? Seemed to me like he cut him a check because he got a million too. Okay, it's called business. You can't do good business with bad people. All I'm saying is somebody trying to organize a smear campaign on Jermaine Dupri. It ain't going down, not on Baby Watch, but I ain't got a dog in the fight. I'm keeping my nose on my face and not y'all business. Now, the chef, Miss Jamelia Adams, she is still going to Stefan's dick. Now, this is the lady that got caught lying on the stand saying that she didn't get paid from cooking that damn food for Stefan Diggs while he was over there back in Cardi B face for Mother's Day. Well, Miss Jamelia said, let me go in a little bit more.
5: The way he treated you when you were pregnant will always be something I will never understand. The way he treated you in the delivery room, the way he treated you after the baby, the same person that abused you abused me. And our text messages show how he belittled you, how he spoke to you. I remember one particular night, and you know the night that I'm talking about. That night it happened to you. That's not my story to tell. Once again, I apologize. I hope one day you face the music.
0: She don't care what the damn court say. All she says, she want to get even with you, Stephen. Stefan, I'm going to keep my nose on my face and not your business. You better pray she don't go hook up with Stephen A. Smith. You might not never get back into the NFL, but baby ain't got a dog in the fight. Baby, keep your nose on your face and out them people business.
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3: Yeah! Turn the music up. Yeah, up. Yeah, up. DFW, it's time for the hottest countdown in the Metroplex. Is you ready? It's a beautiful day outside. Somebody trying to go see Big Crit. The World is a Parking Lot Tour. Thursday, June 11th at the Echo Lounge and Music Hall. Keep up with all five songs. Here goes song number five. Ain't no mama white.

0: down to number 3 slot, that's Mariah the Scientist. Burning Blue. Number 4 was Big X, the Flow, the Largest. And number 5 was Lotto, Glorilla, Get Out My Face. We've reached the middle of the countdown. Time for Baby to Bust It Down. Hey, it's time for 5 o'clock funny. I'm gonna make you laugh while you're driving home. Shout out to all my truck drivers out there. Always remember, it ain't funny to everybody, but it's funny as hell to a whole lot of bodies.
1: What do you mean funny? Funny how? How am I funny? I make you laugh. I'm here to fucking amuse you.
0: All right, ladies and gentlemen, time for the 5 o'clock funny, where we highlight scammers, rammers, carjackers, criminals, people end up on the wrong side of the LAW. You can run from the LAW, but you can't run from the LAWD, because he's the one who sits high and look low. And today, we are looking low on 31-year-old Miss Melissa Sullen Blair Dantzler. Now, they say they caught you speeding about 100 miles an hour, Miss Dantzler. You was over there speeding, and when they pulled you over, guess what they discovered? They led to the largest fentanyl bust in the city. I said, whoa, what did she have? 4.4 pounds of fentanyl. Oh, they say they found 2 kilos of that fentanyl, baby. They say that you had enough fentanyl to kill more than 1 million people. I say, damn. Now, the estimated street value on this, $250,000. I say, so with $250,000, you can kill a damn million people? Come on, boy, the price of life ain't nothing nowadays. Now, Miss Melissa, I don't know who you gonna tell it on, but I know them wasn't all your drugs. Then again, you was driving the car when they found it, so you are rightfully the owner. Now, I don't know who you gonna snitch on or what you finna do when you get up there to Lulu, Lou Sterry, LSU, not the college, or Mike Unit, Robinson Unit, Beto, or Siegelville. Wherever you land there, Miss Dantzler, tell all my homies in the pen to keep their head up. Good Lord, say the same. You gonna see the streets again. I mean, well, I don't know. Not with that damn much fit now. Y'all keep like it's K104.
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in. 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

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I'm like a thief in the night. Pink slip game, we still got scratches. Swiping no swipe, we took that. Ain't getting no tight, get back. 700K in my boot bag.

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0: Hey, man, it's K104. 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

0: 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Beautiful day in the city, man. It's Tuesday. It ain't my business, but we're going to talk about it. Let me bust it down. The rumor report, well, baby don't make the news, but he gon' report it.
1: I got the juice.
2: The rumor report.
1: I got the juice.
3: Ooh, messy.
0: All right, dear Heavenly Father, here I am on one bended knee with one eye open because I don't trust not a Mimi Tata, and I keep my thigh right here in my left hand just in case I got to make the scene look like 4th of July. I'm a holiday and let it rip. All right, messing people to the front, real people to the back because this is bigger than Nino Brown. Here we go. Daz Dillinger, super producer of the group Dog Pound over there hanging out with Snoop Dogg. He is actually Snoop Dogg's cousin, is suing the draws off of the Tupac estate. Now, Daz co-produced and co-wrote on Tupac's All Eyes on Me. He produced stuff like I Ain't Mad At You, Ambition of a Rider, Two of America's Most Wanted. Well, Dad said he didn't get paid. Then he had to go over there and get his lawyer to get involved. Then y'all tried to cut him a little check. Amara Entertainment cut that $91,000 check for royalties. Now, the lawyer said, that ain't all good. Come on, don't make me go over there and really do a little audit, okay, on that Amara Entertainment and the Tupac estates, okay? Y'all owe me a little bit more. Now, you better pay me before I unleash the dogs. And everybody over there that ain't got paid, come over there and say, hey, where my check at? So Dad said, hey, I just want that little paper. Just give me and let me get on out the way. All right, I'm going to keep my nose on my face and I did business because that's bigger than me. I ain't got a dog in the fight. Kicking the can on down the street. There are speculations circling around the industry right now that Jermaine Dupri, super producer, took advantage of the legendary group Criss Cross. Now, Jermaine Dupri discovered them and Jermaine said, hey, I done had enough with this. Y'all ain't finna play in my damn face and play on my name.
4: I posted this clip where I'm talking about me writing Criss Cross first album and being 100% writer. I seen people say I took advantage of the Chris's. I finessed them. I seen people calling me a predator. I ain't got no money like that. I'm not making that type of money. They doing shows. I'm not making no, I ain't getting no show money. They get bigger. They keep getting bigger, blah, blah, blah. They get more shows. They go on tour. They making more money, merchandise. They doing all kind of things. I'm not making nothing from any of that. What little check I got from EMI, they was making that a week in merchandise. Are y'all paying attention? Are you hearing me? Y'all telling me that I took advantage of them because somebody came and gave me a $1 million check, but I finessed them and I did all of this with two little that told me they didn't do nothing and they became millionaires before their 15th and 16th birthday. Y'all got me fucked up, man.
0: Hold on. If they got a million before they were 15, 16 back then, or they had 10 million, hey, how did Jermaine take advantage of them? Seemed to me like he cut him a check because he got a million too. Okay, it's called business. You can't do good business with bad people. All I'm saying is somebody trying to organize a smear campaign on Jermaine Dupri. It ain't

0: and Cardi B face for Mother's Day. Well, Ms. Jamil said, let me go in a little bit more.
1: The way he treated you when you were pregnant will always be something I will never understand. The way he treated you in the delivery room, the way he treated you after the baby, the same person that abused you abused me. And our text messages show how he belittled you, how he spoke to you. I remember one particular night, and you know the night that I'm talking about.

0: that night it happened to you, that's not my story to tell. Once again, I apologize. I hope one day you face the music.
1: She don't care what the damn court say. All she says, she want to get even with you, Stephen. Stefan, I'm going to keep my nose on my face and not your business. You better pray she don't go hook up with Stephen A. Smith. You might not never get back into the NFL, but baby ain't got a dog in the fight. Baby, keep your nose on your face and out them people business. K-104.
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0: DF Dub, this the big homie Bay Bay, the big fish from K104. 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

0: talk like this. Nibble on your ear, touch your butt like this. We adjust like this. If God's a girl, then the God we trust like this. To be honest, love, love too. I gossip with my like I'm Young Thug too. Dumb lungs on you, spun the hair bun loose. Writing wrongs till they come with royalties and pub too.
1: Where you at?
0: At the house with it, watching sinners.
1: Who you with?
0: On the couch with my favorite sinner. I was about to, but you convinced us. Should I decorate her walls or log off to Pinterest? Never too late to meditate on emotional attachments. Even

we get so deep so fast? Hey, stop playing, I beat you up. You be on some touch, but I cannot get off this. Haven't seen you in 3 months, I miss you. Can I see you, babe? Every time I see one of your pictures, that drive me crazy. Girl, I know you miss it, especially how I kiss it. Message say deliver. Why you keep going missing on me? Every time you get back in the picture, you act different on me. Hey, tell them we gon' have to share you. I ain't tripping.